0: KR from Malaga. First alarm for your oil spill. St John's are on site. We're getting to work to make the area safe, Father.
1: Malaga, roger out.

0: they are from Perth. Cruise report knows my sign of flight. Stand down, back up.
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0: 6 out of Vincent, that's over. Roger 6, Vincent first. I'm redirecting you to DBA William Street, over. Out of Vincent first, nothing heard out to you. 6 out of Osmond Park, you can stand down, over.
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0: SAR from Vincent Second, over.
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1: Vincent Second, roger, out to you. Vincent First from 6AR, stand down, over.
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1: Vincent First, roger, out. Well, 6AR to Perth CLP, I acknowledge your stand down, over.
0: Yeah, roger, CLP is available, CLP out. 6AR from Vincent Second, over.
1: Vincent Second, go ahead, over.
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0: 6 off from Amadeus Second, backing up, card up, RCR. Southwestern Highway, surface line, crossing Castle Road. H-Star only, crew of 3, captain in charge. RCR, over.
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0: Pacific from Carter, over. Stand Armadale second down. This is a first alarm. I'll call through to the dock and have a chat about the job. Over. Cut out, Roger out. Six AR to Armadale second. You can stand down. Over.
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0: Armadale second, Roger out.

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0: 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It was a smoke detector in the buffet area. 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

0: 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Iris updated, available.
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0: 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Crew's getting to work with the hose reel from the pump. Cause is deliberate, will be another 5-10 minutes, over.
1: Bunbury first, roger out.
2: Card up 3-4, over.
1: Card up 3-4, go ahead, over.
2: KR from card up 4, we've been released from the to section for crew change, over. 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

0: Belmont. 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
1: 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ICM received, out.

0: 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We're available, Canning Vale Fire District, over.
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1: R to Coburn, roger, out.

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1: Extinguished. 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Cause was deliberate. We've made up and are available. Over.
0: 6AR2 Coburn, roger, out.

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6R2 Vincent First. 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Over.

0: SR 2, Vincent Second, over.
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0: 6R 2, Vincent Second, Vincent First is now available, so you are back up, over.
1: Roger, we're seeing normal right, over.
0: 6R 2, Vincent Second, Roger, out to you. 6R 2, Perth First, you can stand down, over.
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1: 6AR from Kensington, acknowledged. We're normal road, over.
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1: Roger, acknowledged, Vincent second is available, over.
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0: 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Joondalup pump tanker and T4 delayed radio conducting building inspection, over.
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1: 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Roger, out to you. 6R to Vincent second. 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
1: Sigma 2 Joondalup, roger, out.

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0: 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Cruise investigate, over.
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0: 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We're available.
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1: 6AR to Maddington, send over.
0: 6AR, just a sit rep on this job. The situation is as was yesterday, contained, controlled, but still not extinguished. We'll leave this job open, over.
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0: SAR from Murdoch. Final summary by Iris. We're available. Over.
1: Murdoch, Roger. Out. AR to Armidale first. Please call through to ComSend for further information. 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
0: Mr. First, classified this as a third alarm structure fire. 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We've got adequate resources at this stage.
1: Vincent First, roger. Out.
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0: 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They're going to contact their agents. DVA fault. We're made up and available.
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0: 6AR, alarm is activated in zone 537, crews investigating, over.
1: Murdoch Pump, roger out.

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1: DO Perth, go ahead, over.
0: DO Perth, this job will be known as Hyde Park, call sign, Hyde Park Control. Command channel 1. Control point is number 6, Bulworth Street. And can we have police at this address for traffic management, please?
1: Wilco out.

0: SAR from Hyde Park Control. Can we also have the FIO? Over.
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0: Jan Murdoch Pump, over.
1: Murdoch Pump, go ahead, over.
0: 6 hour. Investigated, backup is no longer required, over.
1: Roger, Murdoch, out to you, 6 hour to Coburn Pump, acknowledge stand down, over.
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0: Fremantle CLP, acknowledge, we're available, over.
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0: Fire is under control. Cruising to overhaul. Releasing first, over.

0: Control, Roger. I'm just confirming whether you require the SET or not. Over.
1: Control, there has been the operations affirmative. Over.
0: Roger, we'll mobilise. Over.

0: Tower, this is AgriSec en route to Perth Fire Station.
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1: Roger, Perth Fire, out.

0: 6A out of Douglas, second. You can return home. Over.
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0: Roger, out.

0: 6 hour to Hyde Park Control, over.
1: Control,
0: Roger, High Park Control. The address given for the control point seems too far. Please confirm street number on Bulwer, over.

0: correction. It's Unit 6, 496 William Street, Perth, over.
1: Roger, control, out.
0: High bar control, just confirming that the fire is in Unit 2. We're just outside Unit 6, over.
1: Control, roger, out.
0: From Austin Park.
1: Osborne Park, go ahead, over.
2: Service alarms on Office Zone 10, third floor, crew investigating.
1: Osborne Park, stay again, over.
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0: say out, Osborne Park SET, over.
1: Osborne Park SET, receiving.
0: Osborne Park SET, please note control point has changed to Unit 6, 496 William Street, Perth. Over.
1: 496 William Street, roger.
0: Roger out.

0: SAR from Murdoch, final summary by Iris, we're available, over.
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0: AR, that was DO, fire investigation, and FAO1, over.
1: Roger, acknowledged, out.

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0: Roger, out.

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1: Hyde Park Control, go ahead, over.
0: Control, these units are owned by Park Foundation Housing, tenant not in attendance. I've managed to contact the property manager. They'll be sending out a representative to site. We've also had to isolate power for all the units here, and Western Power has arrived, and Foundation Housing will be sending out an electrician to inspect, over.
1: Control, roger,

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1: Hi, Park Control. Go ahead, over.
0: Be evacuate gas for this job, please.
1: Control, they have been informed already. Over.
0: Still waiting your arrival.
1: Roger, acknowledged. Out.

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1: 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Roger out.

0: 6AR to Hyde Park Control, over.
1: Hyde Park Control receiving, over.
0: We have been advised by ATCO Gas that there's actually no gas to that property, over.
1: Thanks to you, 6AR, I'll pass that on, over.
0: Roger out.

0: SAR from CA Perth, over. Correction, high bar control, over.
1: High park control, go ahead, over.
0: High bar control, I can confirm that there is gas in each one of these units. There is a meter outside unit 2, which we need to be capped, over.
1: Roger, high park control, we are following up with ATCO to see if the strata has a main gas, over.
0: Roger, I'll also be releasing fifth and second. Fifth and first will be here for another 2 minutes. Over.
1: Control, Roger out.
2: Yep, just

0: player from Cardiff, over.
1: Cardiff, go ahead, over.
0: 6AR from Cardiff, we're currently conducting a training exercise in the yard. If you could have all vehicles on 30 minutes, we'll be slightly delayed, over.
1: Cardiff, Wilco.

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1: Park Control, send over.
0: Hyde Park Control, Echo Gaffer, acknowledge their need for attendance, and ETA, 30 minutes, over.

0: from High Park Control. I'm going to hand over this incident to the FIOs and release Vincent Firth and myself over.
1: High Park Control, roger, out.

0: Roma, Vincent First.
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0: Alpha on Vincent First. We've left in terms of FIO and the police. There's no longer required. We are returning to the station. We're currently offline due to decontaminated PPT.
1: Vincent First, Roger. Out.

0: guitar from the first Eyes Departed. 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
1: Geo Perth, Roger, out.

0: 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Final summary by Iris. We're available. 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

0: 6 hours, 7. Six AR to Welsh Bull First, send over.
1: Yeah, we'll just classify this as a special service at the moment. We're just liaising with St John's and Waypole. I'm going to keep Midland here for the time being to assist with the casualty, and then we'll probably try and release them in the next 5-10 minutes. Over.
0: Six AR to Welsh Bull First, roger, out.

0: DO4, investigation.
1: 6R2, DO4, investigation, send, over.
0: And FIO1 is departing the scene, lifted in the hands of arson squad. Classification deliberate, and the incident can be closed from our perspective, over.
1: 6AR2, DFR investigation, roger, out.

0: 6R, Welshpool First, sit route via Iris. We're releasing Midland now, over.
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0: Yeah, 6 hours to speed of this incident. We left the hands of St John's and Waypole. We're available, over.
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0: We've arrived on scene of the incident. Activation is via manual call point. Crew's investigating further, over.
1: Geraldton First, roger, out.

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1: 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Out.

0: 6AR from Kensington. We've arrived and spoke to a resident. He said he was burning off. It's a false alarm, over.
1: They are to Kensington, roger, out.
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0: 6R2 Belmont, roger, out to you. 6R2 Fremantle, second. You can stand down. 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
0: 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Roger, out. 6R2 Fremantle, first. You can stand down. 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
0: 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Roger, out to you. 6R2 Fremantle, CLP. 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
0: 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Roger, out.
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0: 6AR2, Vincent first, send. 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
0: 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Over.
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0: 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Alarm activated, zone 3 in the disabled toilet. 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
1: 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Say again, over.
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0: 6 out of Belmont, we're rediverting you. Stand by, Iris, over.
1: Roger.

Geraldton second pump and light tanker, roger. 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

0: 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Over.
1: Belmont, Tom Wilco, RT6R, Washville, that can over.
2: Charles, will second message received. Can you hear?
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1: 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The green numbers and BA, where is, over.

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0: 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Gerald from First, send over.
1: We confirm that the plane has landed safely. There's no fire. There's just a fumes in the galley. Our services won't be needed, but we're going to go in and check the plane anyway. We can stand down Gerald Second and additional resources. Over.
0: Geraldton First, Wilco, RT6, I did Geraldton Second, over.

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1: Geraldton second receiving.
0: 6R to Geraldton second, you can stand down for the call, not required, over.
1: Stand down, acknowledge, Geraldton second.
0: Geraldton second, roger out to you, 6R to DO, fire north, over. DO, fire north, nothing heard, out to you, 6AR to AO, Midwest, over.
2: AR, AO, Midwest, go ahead, over.
0: 6R to AO Midwest from Geraldton first, not required, you can stand down, over.
2: As previously reported, already on scene, I'll touch base with Geraldton on my way out, over.
0: AO Midwest, roger out.

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0: Washable Second, roger, out to you, 6R to Kensington. Can you back up Perth Second to the call, over.
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0: 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No sign of fire, no backup required, over.
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0: 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I will get back to the river.
1: 6R Kalamunda pump, transmission was broken and barely readable. Acknowledge 66, over.

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2: Six out, Kalamunda Pump.
1: Over. Kalamunda Pump, send over.
2: Six out, repeat advice, this is a controlled burn, we'll get you an address correction shortly. It's a reasonable size, more information to follow, over.
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0: Dunkirk, roger out to you, 6 hours to Joondalup, over.
1: Joondalup receiving, over.
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1: 6 hour from Butler, send over.
0: Butler, life informant reported at the incident, over.
1: From Butler, understood, turning out.
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0: Tower from Duncan Craig. 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
1: Duncan Craig, send over.
0: This is a bird alarm structure fire, rig and toll house. We have one person missing, two crews in BA with two lines of hose. Parent gas is isolated. More to follow.
1: Don Craig said Nova.
0: This will be known as Connolly structure fire. Connolly control running on command one. St. John's are on scene. We can require Western Power and ATCO. Over.
1: Duncan Craig, Wilco.
0: First alarm will be on scene approximately 2 hours. Over.
1: Connolly, control, roger out.

0: 6 hour from Duncraig. We have one 6-year-old female in the hands of Dave Johns with smoke inhalation. We've removed one male intoxicated walking from the building. He's in the hands of St. John. Fire has been extinguished. Overhauling, over.
1: Connolly Control, roger out.

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1: Vincent Rehab Vehicle, send over.
0: Yeah, our Iris is not working. 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
1: Vincent Rehab, roger out.

0: 6AR from Connolly Control, no requirement for the rehab vehicle, over.
1: Connolly Control, Wilco, out to you, 6AR to Vincent Rehab, over.
2: Vincent Rehab, receiving, over.
1: Vincent Rehab from Connolly Control, not required, you can stand down, over.
2: Vincent Rehab, Wilco, out.

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0: From Midland Pump, this alarm was activated on level 3, zone 29. Crews investigating, over.
1: Midland, roger.

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0: We're now available. Final summary is on Iris. Could you also contact Arthur and let them know that we've put a sensor in isolate, over.
1: Midland, Wilco out.

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1: 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Transmission was unreadable. 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
1: 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Acknowledge your arrival, over.

0: 600 per second. 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
1: 600 per second received. 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
1: Dale Bailey, send Irvine.
0: Victor, this fire has been contained to the structure of origin. The fire's been extinguished. Crews are overhauling. Probably be on scene for an additional 45 minutes, over.
1: Dale Bailey, Roger.

0: to Alpha from Butler, over.
1: Butler, send over.
0: Released from the job in Colony. We've made up. We're available, over.
1: Butler, roger.

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1: Connolly Control, send over.
0: We have left the owner's pet bird with owners at next door 21 Barwon Head Terrace. We've left the house secure, ensured it's locked. We'll notify local government via email due to being a hoarder's house. Joondalup and Duncraig are departing. We're unavailable due to contaminated PPC. We'll advise when we're back on station. Over.
1: Connolly Control, roger.
0: Yeah, Joondalup, over.
1: Joondalup, send over.
0: We've been released from this incident, however, we have contaminated PPC also. We're returning to station and we will change our gear over.
1: Joondalup, roger, out.

0: think they are. Come on a pump. Over.
1: Callum on a pump. Send over.
0: We've finished mopping up this pile burn. Advised the residents on the rules and regulations. It is actually Shire land. We've made up and now returning to station. Over.
1: Callum on a pump. Roger out.

0: Tower from Murdoch. Murdoch, send over. This is a first alarm, property fire. What the son had incense burning in his room and something's caught a light. It's been put out on arrival. We're just going in now to investigate. You can stand all back up down.
1: Murdoch, Wilco, at 26 out of Fremantle, second over.
2: First, acknowledge that, over.
1: Fremantle first, roger, at 26 out of Fremantle, second over.

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0: 6AR, Mandarin HSR, I'm light tanker, turning out to traffic crash, Elizabeth Avenue, crew of 8, over.
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0: 6AR, from reverse, activation in zone 49. No smoke of, nice, no sign of smoke or fire. Stand down, back up, cruiser investigating, over.
1: Bunbury first, roger out to you. Bunbury second, you can stand down, over.
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1: 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Fremantle second, you can stand down, over.
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3: Six AR Fremantle for summary on Iris. 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
1: Six AR last caller, say again, call sign only. 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
3: 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Fremantle first, summary on Iris, over.
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0: 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You can stand down from the call per second are available. 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

0: It's AR from Belmont. 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
1: Belmont Pump's loud and clear, over.
0: I'll just repeat my last. We are waiting for police to release one of the vehicles, to release the vehicle to be towed. That's what's complicated it now is one of the vehicles involved an EV, which we are rendering safe to tow. Over.
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0: Single vehicle that's smashed into a steel traffic barrier. The driver is out of the vehicle. This is complaining of a sore back but has refused ambulance assistance. So far we've disconnected the battery and we're just conducting traffic management until the vehicle is removed from the road. We'll classify this as a first alarm special service, over.
1: Falcon, Roger.

0: declare Alpha Falcon.
1: Falcon 10
0: over. Service of my last, apparently the police have been notified but they're unsure if they're going to be attending or not. Over.
1: Falcon, roger out.

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0: Fremantle first, roger, out to 6AR to Washville second, over.
2: Falcon,
0: send over.
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0: Falcon, roger. To Washville second, over.

0: AR from Fremantle, first over.
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1: Watchful second. 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You can stand down, over.
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0: 6 hours, this is Vincent First.
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0: Alarm's also gone off on level 1, zone 8. Over.
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0: Second acknowledged, we are available, over.
1: Second, roger out.

0: traffic they are per, so no backup required, over.
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0: ICM via P1, can you please advise building management of the isolation and the fact that the homeless man was inside the premises practicing his firefighting in the car park, over?
1: First, roger, out.

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0: Yeah, I'm very transmission. Austin Boltzmann, Postmaster, very first, Highway Crew 4, over.
1: Harvey, HSR, roger, out.
0: Yeah, we're in a light tank at 3-4, turning out to MVA, Old Fresh Road.
1: Marina, roger, out.

0: out there. This is a first alarm rubbish fire. This is a 10 centimetres by 10 centimetres PVC pipe, extinguished using light tanker hose reel. It's been made safe. We're returning over.
1: 6 hour to Butler, just confirming the cause of the fire, over.
0: Yes, my apologies. Deliberate, over.
1: Butler, roger, out.

0: 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You can stand Harvey down. 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
1: Douglas First, roger, out.

0: from Bagley's first. Crew reports no sign of fire, no backup required, over.
1: Bagley's first, roger. Altitude 600 Bagley's second, you can stand down, over.

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0: Douglas Second, roger, out to you, 6 hours to the CLP. 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

0: 6AR, Daglish First.
1: Daglish First, go ahead, over.
0: 6AR, Daglish First. This was a DBA valid. It was a homeless lady cooking sausages in the stairwell. We've isolated the zone. We're leaving it with staff. And we're now available radio, over.
1: Daglish First, roger, out.

0: from Kiara.
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0: 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The brakes for his trailer were stuck on, so it created some heat. 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I've left it with him. There's nothing that we can do to assist. We are made up of available radio.
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1: Oswald Park, go ahead, over.
0: This is a special service. We have the vehicle run into the back of the truck. Can we confirm if Waypole will be attending? If they're not going to attend, we will remove the vehicle from under the truck and try get the highway back open, over.
1: Oswald Park, Waypole have not been notified. We will notify them now, over.
0: Roger, thank you.

0: 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Over.
1: Osborne Park, pump receiving.
0: Osborne Park, for your information, Waypole will not be attending this incident. Over.
1: Roger, thanks.
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0: SIR from Kiara.
1: Kiara, go ahead, over.
0: Yeah, this bin has been extinguished. There's nobody at the premises to leave the incident with. However, it's fairly obvious that there's been a fire in the bin. We're made up and available.
1: Kiara, Roger, hang up.

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